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table, I kept on seeing him look at me while he's with that other girl. 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

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Oh no, I feel like I'm gonna throw up. 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

0: 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We will overdrive on all levels with the power of fat sounds and deep drums.
1: Hey, you! Don't ever touch that radio again!